Satan and Babylon are walking. They're talking of fire and of ice, of the silence that storms.

0: friendship marks a woman. This is a place of children. Ideas nip about good, telling what he'll do next.
1: Man walked down on a coconut grove. He was a mean motherfucker, you can tell by his clothes.
0: This is a place for children. President.

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1: 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I'm not sure.
0: Yeah, hold on. I gotta do this right now.

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As I see you standing at the bus stop in the rain, I'll stop.

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0: my soul, I can hardly wait to see my baby at 8. I've been thinking about her all the day long, thinking what she says to me. She says,
1: you gotta have a ducktail.

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We all have the power to cause change in this world. 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

0: Yo, Papi, you got some fucking Fronto in this motherfucker, man. Y'all niggas, y'all Fronto always dry in this motherfucker.
1: Oh, yeah, oh, yeah. If you're not buying that, then the fuck
0: nigga,
1: out,
0: nigga, I just
1: right?
0: asked you for some Fronto, you fucking weirdo. So,
1: Papi, let me get like a sweet Fronto,
2: man. 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
0: This nigga saw me Fronto 3 days ago. 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
1: You got some backwoods?
0: Man, you got, man, yeah, for real. You got some backwoods at least, nigga? What the fuck? Man, whatever, my nigga. All I know is I keep seeing these niggas out here acting like they cozy.
1: Niggas ain't cozy, bro.
0: We've been doing this shit. All of a sudden, you see niggas out here sweat-suited up with they nappy-ass terry cloth and all that shit, trying to look like the homies. Niggas is not cozy, brody.
1: I be peeping that shit too low-key, man.
2: Nigga, listen, B, I'm coming through cozy, man. These niggas ain't. Listen, I'm coming through with the Playboy boxers, with the Playboy fitted.
1: Too cold.
2: With the motherfucking, with the old nigga socks that, with the shit that hold them up and all that on.
0: The like, sock holsters.
2: The sock holsters, B. Like, fuck it. Like, I'm cozy.
1: Too cozy.
2: Yeah, like, fuck is niggas doing?
1: What y'all niggas talking about, man? Yesterday, I came through with the Valentino shorts with the fucking white and red pinstripes on the motherfuckers. Came through with the real good goose down bubble jacket with the snorkel squirrel fur on top. Very cozy, very warm. Feel me? Cozy. Then I had the do-rag hanging down with both strings swinging in the wind. Two-tone do-rag, red on white side, one
2: cozy.
1: Side, white on the other side.
2: Cozy overload this nigga.
1: Flexing on niggas, nigga. My outfit so fly,
2: this
1: they act.
2: Fell asleep before he left the house. This too cozy.
1: Niggas asked me what my inspiration was. I told them global warming.
2: You too cozy.
0: Fucking cozy.
2: You too fucking cozy, my nigga. Yo, my nigga. I was so motherfucking cozy the other day. You know what the

0: Und jetzt der Oliv-Klassiker der Stunde.
1: Yo, what's up, man? I need to get high, man. I need to get hold of some big time dope, man. You know I can get a key.
2: I know we can get an LP.
1: LP, man, if you went crazy, man, I'm talking about some dope, man. I need to get high right now, man. Why don't you hook me up with a 5-0?
2: I can hook you up with a 12-inch.
1: 12-inch, man, you done went crazy. You don't even know what time it is. Out here on the streets, you don't know what time it is, man. You's a fool.
2: Yo, homeboy, you a fool. You don't know what time it is out here messing up your mind. You know what I'm saying?
1: This is Ice-T talking to you, boy. I'ma tell you what time.

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But this bass, you don't need a pipe, just a tempo to keep you hype. Grooving like I see you doing. So stupid crack would just ruin your natural high. 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Move like I knew you would, like I knew you could. And if you ain't cracked out, then I know you should be able to give me a clap to match exact with the track. And since I know you ain't, I expect

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0: Say less. Olive.
2: With my niggas in my red Mercedes. 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
0: Say less. Olive.
2: With my niggas in my red Mercedes. 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

Yeah. 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

It's a place where people stir. 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It doesn't matter if night or day. I tell you now to come inside, 'cause you and me, we gotta take it to ride.